0: Beautiful. Some people suited up to go in the water, but we do not have eyes on anyone at this time.
1: All right.
2: Seven, you can have me to that call.

0: 81.
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1: Case number 260-316-79.

0: 312. Being told by Quincy Fire that the voter is now on a skiff. The skiff went out to pick him up and they have the voter.
1: Matter one.

Corporal. 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Okay. He is not on board a skiff, he is clinging to

0: Capture the fire line. We just got a report that everybody is safe in the water heading back to the Wallace and Yacht Club.
1: Fire alarm has that report of everyone safe and en route to Wallace and Yacht Club.
2: All right, thank you.

0: 3 months. Flew me out, but I believe the Coast Guard has him on board.
1: All right.

0: Fire alarm calling Quincy Shore Command.
1: Command answering.
0: BFD Marine Unit is going to bring that person in because the Coast Guards cannot get in that shallow. They requested that we leave some units there and EMS.

0: Hi, it's Aaron.
1: Do you just confirm what you talked to them that he was solo on the boat once they have him?
0: I will, sir. Just keep working on it.
1: Thank you.

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1: The boat with the individual is making its way to Wallace and Yacht Club right now.
0: Receive 7-0. Give me a seat.

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0: 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They're in with EMS.
1: I have a thing.
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1: Fire alarm answering.
0: We've got the two occupants. They're going to be brought at the Pocket Wallace and Yacht Club. EMS is ready for them. I'll get an update in a couple of minutes.
1: Fire alarm has that message. Two occupants, Wallaston Yacht Club, waiting on date.

0: Command, a fire alarm. I'm going to clear all units.
1: Asylum has that message. Clearing all units.
2: Exit. He's going up on hospital. 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
0: Looking up the number, we do have a domestic at the Howard Johnson's with this number back in March.

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0: Latitude is clear.
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1: Hey, Fred, put me up.
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1: A white Honda CRV, I'll give him a call.

0: refund. Julie, myself and the Coast Guard have secured that sailboat as best we could. No name or any contact info. I'll follow up with Brewster, but we'll all be going clear.
1: Yeah.

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1: 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Thank you.

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No contact with the party. 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
0: Alright, I'm making a call, I've been to the stadium, and check out the compound, so.

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Nothing new, so I don't think it was as bad as the caller stated. She was given a case number, and I'll be clear.

0: 15 Vine Ave for the residential alarm front door motion. 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
1: Trusted.

0: 就说。
1: I'm going to start to find out. 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
2: H3, maybe at the door, we'll stand by for these 2 minutes.
0: Yeah, 2 minutes.

0: D4, can you put me out on Vine as well?
1: Feeling tall, feeling proud. Kilo 12 to Jake O'Brien.
2: Filter.
1: Got it, please. Will you ask about animals? Dogs, cats, anything?
2: Kilo 12.
1: What?
2: No kids, no dogs, no animals. 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
1: Okay, thank you.

0: 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Drago.
1: All right.

0: 176.
1: 76, I have. 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
0: Already released.

0: Engine 4, you're responding. This is the Quincy Fire Department broadcasting Engine 4, 58 the Strand on the medical. This is the Quincy Fire Department broadcasting Engine 4, 58 the Strand on the medical.
1: Good.
2: 150 Quarry Street, apartment 607 for the loud music.
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1: Seven three. Unit 607 was having a birthday party for half a dozen 4 or 5 year olds. TV was up a little bit. She turned it down. She said they're all about to leave now. Vonkler.

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1: $783.
0: I got him. Julie, thank you.
1: All right.

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0: Stop to 62 Spear Street, apartment 15. You have the recovery center still on the line here for a party that states that he's going to take some pills. I'll get you the name when I have it.
1: If I'm sick.
0: Eight, 5 and 81, that's going to be a John Schulte.
1: 8 5 and 6, we're on clear.

0: 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It sounds like he's on the phone. I have no past calls there.
1: Hey, welcome.

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2: 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You can show us clear there, possibly the wind.
1: Alright.

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0: 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Warehouse 54 Mill Street, floor 2 for the section 12. Potty is calm and cooperative.
1: Some for us.
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0: Please.

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1: 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He's actually going to take him up to the hospital. He's looking for detox.

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0: 75 and 73. Bennington Street, we're getting a call from Mills driving a car into a house there. RP is in the Milton Hospital. He's just getting information from a neighbor.
1: Hey, Travis.

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0: You do the webbing on a child, 11 Watson Road, 101. Refused caller states that the alarm was being loud. The past 30 minutes, her father was a belt and the child screaming.
1: Proceed.
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0: He has no good showing here. Can we just give him a call back and get some more information?
1: Sorry?

0: QL14.
1: Good.
0: Mental lobby is speaking to a party regarding verbal threats.
1: Yeah. Okay, X-ray 3 is on scene.

0: 45, that we have through the camera here. We're all set. Thank you.
1: 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Thank you.

0: 75, the homeowner is almost back at the residence for 83 Bennington.
1: Thank you for staying to call, please. 5 Kilo November Hotel 1-8. The party did not drive into the house. He slashed his tires. 73 is going to go out and see if he can open the area.

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1: 775, 774. 650 First Book Parkway for the domestic fare of the DK wife. The FP is the husband calling. He'll be out front in a green Highlander.
2: Okay.

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0: I'm sorry, you're going to 11 Roxon Road 104 and the 7-3 is going to Furnace Brook. Just confirm that.
2: 7-3, go.

0: clear, no EMS.
1: Triple, do you have a description of that male?
2: Where was it?
1: Looks like a young male.
3: You can put
1: white, please. Black hair. He has a black tank top on, black shorts with white writing, white socks, and black slides on. He's going to be wanted for vandalism, attempted breaking and entering into a vehicle.
2: Okay.
1: A5-83, he went towards High Street, towards Braintree.
4: Triple 7, I have that call.

0: X-35 going out.
1: A4. 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She's coming out to move it now.
2: All right.

0: Kilo 14. I'm clear. It was just some vague crap. He was divided the case. I'm very advised with the HBO drop.
1: Alright. 777.

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0: Six zero three one seven zero five.

0: 10-5. Purple double beat to file.
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0: Be wonderful.

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0: Alright, everything checks out there. 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He didn't want to stop using a cell phone, so everything checks out. That'll be quick.
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2: 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Car 2?
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0: 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Hey, Pascal is there for 107.
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2: All right.
3: A4.
1: Can you put myself in the 830 at 91 Ave in connection with the Burlington Street call? See what they have. Yeah.
0: 7 to fire alarm. We have one car accident, one injury.
4: Fire alarm has the engine, has the message. One car MVA, one injury.
5: 777, I'm over the 2 of the plate.
2: Okay.
5: So 3, I'm on a 290.
2: Okay.

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0: Give the call to 101.
1: It hasn't been called out.
0: Yeah, please, just, find out where exactly her, slide is, on the bottom floor here. If it's in the front of the building, rear of the building, side of the building.
1: All right.

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0: And that's our femur, and it's swallowed. Very good.
1: We're about a minute out.

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1: Can you notify Bruce to just make sure they have an ambulance with medics coming?
2: Fire Alarm has that.
0: 7-4.
3: John.
0: There's a caller want to talk to me.
3: That's correct. Yes, she would like to speak to you.
0: The building right now.
3: All right, 777, go ahead.
0: Yeah, what's that?
3: All right. Call you.
2: There's been an X-ray en route. Should be there shortly.
1: They're on scene now. Thank you.
3: All right.

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0: Close that out and phone in the file, 777 is going to stay for the 12. Hayes Brothers is here.
1: Yeah.

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1: 74.
0: 345 Rashudi Drive, Building 1. The Uber driver is requesting police for a DK male in the car.
2: On EMS activation, subsequent terminating command.
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0: I spoke to the RP, nothing further to report. We checked the area, unable to locate conflict.
1: All right.

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0: 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They're not, it's just for the, it seems like it's more of a table problem. There's no music playing when we got there.

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0: Get that out. Hall place in Court Street. There's nothing there.
1: Receive. We just got another call for it, so I'm going to have Last Path take a look.

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Didn't see a branch in the road, but we're still getting multiple calls. Could you just play the area?

Kilo 4. 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
1: Receive.
0: Seven, eight, nine to control. Can you tie up the Delta One, please?
2: Yes.

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0: Jihad Master Reg 3, Zulu, Mike, November 18 to the call, please. It's parked and unoccupied right now.
1: Proceed, stand by.

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1: Not yet, stand by.

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0: 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And it's blocking two other vehicles in. I'm gonna give you those plates when you're ready.
1: Alright.
0: 5 Delta Hotel November 43, Mass Reg.
1: Second.
0: 6 Juliet Bravo Delta 87, Mass Reg.
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0: 73, both those plates are active, coming back to apartment at 140 Whitwell.
1: Appreciate it.
0: Do you
1: want
0: to start
1: us out? Negative. It's a private parking lot. So, if you can advise the RP, they'll have to arrange for a private tow.
0: Received.

0: 75. The area of 95 Biden Road, RP states there's some kind of alarm going off, but he doesn't know from where.
1: Eight five, I got it.

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1: 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It's all quiet. Should be clear.
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1: 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Booster's been notified.
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0: 34 South Street for report of a large party.
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0: The noise was coming from 40 South Walnut. They've been advised from George Clark.

0: 781-780. The area of 11 Binnacle Lane, RP states her neighbor screaming outside for help.
1: I have it.
0: 781.
2: Everyone.
0: 11 Binnacle Lane.
2: Hey, what is that?

0: Pay states there. The male is still in the house. There might be a child involved.
1: Appreciate it.

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1: What news are you?
0: They've been notified. They're on their way.

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1: 71.
0: We've gone to the hospital. The meal's 3:15, 12:00.

0: could you repeat your last, please?
1: That's Richard, I'm for Yardle.
2: We didn't say that, Hollis. Stand by the door. The mail for you to talk to us.
0: Received.

0: Sabrina. What was that last traffic by the 81?
1: Male party is in the house, refusing to open the door and speak to officers.
0: Okay. Call me on that.
1: Receive 71.

0: 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Are we gonna come in?
1: Stand by, X-ray 2. I believe they're still trying to make contact with the mail party and ensure it's safe.
2: X-ray 3, you get to come. The female party is outside.
1: X-ray 2, do you have that?
0: X-ray 2, receive.

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0: Go ahead.
1: Scratch that. I'll just give you his ass number. Sierra 977-633-32, domestic A&B. 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Sorry, mileage 36446.
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0: 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RP states a male party tried to open her back door. Male is wearing a dark shirt, has tattoos. He's actually currently pushing in her door right now.
1: Hey, Tyler, get it. 3-4.

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0: 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I'm going to start towards Fifth Street. I'm pretty far away, but I'm going to head there anyways.
1: Received Kilo 4, thank you.
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1: Received 7-1.

0: 780, I'm clear as well. I'll head towards Brackett Street.
1: 780, thank you.
2: Seven eight one.
1: Eight one.
2: You're showing the clear. Comments are
1: 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Receive 81.

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Tattoos on his arms.

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1: 4.
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0: 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We have an MVA.
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0: 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Airbag's been deployed.
1: 780, I have it.

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1: Eight, five.
0: I got a name and a date of birth for you.
1: God, Ethan.
0: It's going to be a Thomas Corbett, 9/2/1980.

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1: 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Anything on the clock?
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2: This is the Quincy Fire Department broadcasting Engine 3 Rescue 1, 64 East Howard on the MBA. 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

0: Hey, can you also send me a tow?
1: That's coming back to a 2006 Toyota Scion Gray, is that correct?
0: I should come back to an Infiniti. The plate is 5, Bravo, Sierra, Tango, 8, 5. That's 5, Bravo, Sierra, Tango, 8, 5.

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3: Philo answering.
2: Update the X-ray responding is it to pull into the shipyard gate. That's going to be the only way they're going to get here.
3: Harlan has that message. We'll update X-ray.
1: 85, can I get a case number, please?
0: A5, that case number is going to be 2603179. That's 2603179.

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1: 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X-ray 1, 1446 sequence F.

0: Engine 3 to Phylum.
1: Phylum answering.
0: Notify the 1 out of 5 that the hydrant at this location has been sheared off due to the accident.
1: Phylum has that message. We will notify the water department.

0: 785. Yeah, that male party that gave you the information, he was sent on his way. I believe he's a little confused. Can you just change this to an SP incident? I'm going to come in and file a few lines on it.
1: Printing 85.

0: 783.
1: Gonna be Schlagers on the tow.
0: Can we have the case number for this MVA, please?
1: The case number is going to be 260317 32. Again, that's going to be 260317 32.
0: Oh, thank you.

0: 784.
1: What?
0: I know it's out of your area, but could you meet a party in the lobby regarding people hanging around his street?

0: Tower, Commander Farlam.
1: Farlam answering.
0: Command terminated, speed clear, returning.
1: Farlam has a message, command terminated, engine 3 clear, returning.

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0: 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I got nothing outside. 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
1: Negative, the number is not in-house.
0: Receive.

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3: 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We're going to get on at Furnacebrook since we're going north.
0: Fire alarm has that ladder 2. You're responding. You'll be getting on at Furnacebrook.
4: Engine 5 call ladder 2. You'll be fine getting on at Furnacebrook. Definitely seems like it's north of that. We haven't found

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1: Granite Lakes Golf Course. RP states there was multiple youths around the ninth hole. They left beer cans and trash.
2: Beer can's one of those units. I got nothing showing to that abandoned call. Drove around and came like it like saw no one made themselves known.
1: Receive 7-5. 7-3, you can stand down.
0: At it.

0: Fire alarm calling engine 5. Got a second report that that is going to be right before Stedman Street overpass. Fire alarm has a message.
1: 783.
2: Go ahead,
1: A3. You can show me clear. Can you close me out for crash report?
2: Proceed, A3.

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0: Highway Command, fire alarm. We have a car fire that is out on arrival. We're just going to wet this down.
1: Fire alarm has a message. Car fire out on arrival.
0: We have Mass DOT and State Police on scene. Engine 5 can handle this. You can return a latitude.
1: Fire alarm has that. Engine 5, you can handle. Latitude, you can clear.
0: Latitude has it. Thank you.

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1: Seven five in the area.
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0: Seven four, 10-7.
2: Receive 7-4.

0: 780.
1: 780.
0: Yes, ma'am. I spoke with the occupant number 7 there, and the notes on this call seem to check out, so I'll be clear.
2: Latitude of fire alarm, latitude's back in the bond.
3: Latitude back in quarters.

0: 7-4, I'm clear. 7-5, I'll get back to you.
1: Where's your 7-4?
2: File, I'm answering.
3: Vehicle completely extinguished. Engine 5 is going to wait for the call. We'll be on the highway for a few.
2: Fireland has that. Vehicle is extinguished, waiting for a tow. Going to be tied up for a minute.

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0: Are you still on the 53 Lynn Street?
1: Yes, ma'am. I'm with the VIP now. You can change this to a keep the peace. This gentleman just grabbing some items of me on his way shortly. I'll drive.
0: Peace.

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0: 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Brewster's been notified.
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0: 785. 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
1: Quarters. Engine 5, back in quarters.
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0: 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I just pulled up to that ATM call.
1: Kilo 4. 8-4, if you can reroute to 1604 Hancock Street for the loud noise.
0: Hey, 4 Evan.
2: Seven eight. Can you put me out within the 10%?
1: 7-8.

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1: 7-4, I'm not far, I can go there.
0: 7-4, thank you.

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1: Yes, ma'am. 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You can show me clear. They'll get back to you at the destination.
0: Proceed 780.
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0: 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They were advised to get to us quick.

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3: 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Engine 5, Ladder 1, Rescue 1, 93 northbound. 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
0: Beale Street and Newport Ave for the gentleman passed out at the wheel.
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6: 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This floor is under construction. 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
8: Command has that. 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
1: Triple 7.
0: That's a parking lot for part of the Sunbelt party.
1: Triple 7.
2: Seven.
1: I'll be going off the area. Do you have a vehicle description?

0: Enterprise Command, a fire alarm. This is due to workman. System in box took a reset. Command terminated. Company split.
1: Command terminated. Workman.
2: Engine 5 is off. Engine 5 has highway command. Engine 5 can handle this. Return the other apparatus.
1: Engine 5, you're handling it. 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
1: Engine 5 to fire alarm. Do we have state police responding to the scene?
2: Engine 5, state is en route. That's who we got the call from.
3: NDA on Grove Street. There's an NDA on the highway. Say something.
0: First Steve 73.
3: Thank you, Danny. I was just pulling up.
4: Triple seven. Yeah, are you just a passive eye, or I've got nothing showing so far?
1: Fire alarm. This is a minor accident. One person has already been transported from the scene. Engine 5 is clear. Terminate highway command.
2: Highway command terminated.
0: I clear 7.
5: Clear 7. We just drove through Beale and Newport. We didn't see any disabled vehicles.
0: Received.
4: 777, I'll keep putting the area now that's GOA.
0: 777.
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1: Hi, Blitz. Yeah, I've got nothing showing. You can show me clear. It's going to be JOA.
0: Received.

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0: 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I'll get back to you. I'm clear.
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0: We were just approached by a resident who's having a domestic issue with a girlfriend. Would you just be able to have a cruiser meet him at 28 Shirley Street? Because the girlfriend lives on Cliff Street. And there's some threatening messages to go down to his basement.
1: Received. 28 Shirley Street.

0: 775.
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0: I got it.
1: I guess it's through text messages, not ongoing.
0: Received.

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1: I'll have it.

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0: 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We're on location.
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0: 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Bruce has been notified. It's going to be unit number 3.

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1: What?
0: Let me out for the party at Prohibition. I'll be all set.
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0: 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She's moving along.
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0: Unit 3216 for a female over medicated with laxatives. Bruce has been notified.
2: Seven three, that far is on the X-ray, they're gonna head to the shore.
0: Dude.

0: 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I believe Avalon's on me. I'll head it. I'll head up there for the 7-5.
1: 7-5, you can cancel, sir.
0: I have it. Thanks, John.

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Seven. I have a little streak there. 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I'll let you know when I come service.

0: 75. Apologies. It's going to be a pass call for a dramatic operator in the area of Crown Colony. Mass Reg 6, Sierra, pop up Mike 8. Just check the area, please.
1: I have it.
2: 75, that's an able call. I'll take it.
0: Thank you, 75. 5 units. Stand down.
1: 85 received. Thank you.
3: 85 reported. Take your back.

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2: Yankee good. Myself and the Yankee 11 off of the party at the library right by the children's entrance.
1: Received.
0: Jack, I'll be up with him too.
1: Received. Good.

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1: 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Shout out for transfer, please.
2: Roger. Seven, eight, two.
3: Quit.
2: Sir, can you start the crane high bay? Pick up a fire, yes, in custody.
3: I got it. I'll be there in a second.

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1: Received. 854.
2: Close that out. The Yankee 11 will be involved to sign that warrant.
1: Received.

0: 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Here's good. Also, microwave for personal.
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0: 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Ladder 4 is going to be on the road. 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
0: 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Can I complain there's some homeless back here? Get back to you.
1: Appreciate it.

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0: I think it's Papel Lane, P-A-P-I-L-E, Lane, off of Raymond, Pond Street Playground, that area.
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0: 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A couple of people, 94C. 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
0: Disorder, the YMCA. 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Pulling off of McGrath. It's going to be the first lot on the right.
1: 84.
2: Shoot up.

0: Yankee 6.
1: Okay.
0: I'm on the graphic, by the way, if you want to cancel all those calls, so it's just...
1: A2, you can cancel.
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1: Before I have you cancel it, A2, you can continue on.
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1: Yankee 3.
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1: Appreciate that.

0: Yankee 6.
1: You can put me on. Who called us in?
0: I haven't. They're not arguing or anything. Reported by Caitlin.
2: Transporting 1 mile up to court, starting mileage is 7600.1.
3: 0928. 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
0: Sir, can you check the area of 1212 Hancock Street for an abandoned 911 call?
1: B5 has it.
0: B5, just so you have it, appears that male and female talking in a car parked on the sidewalk.
1: All right, but
2: X-ray one, we'll be on scene. 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
0: 0933.

0: 下面就can you do me a favor, just relay the last two. I'm Walker. 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There's a group of homeless here, walling the bushes, fighting and yelling over backpacks and shopping carts. 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They've all been removed from the property. 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
1: Appreciate it.

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0: For Seaport Drive, Unit 13, for a medical, altered mental status, aggressive towards staff. Bruce has been notified.

0: The Yankee Dream of Hawks 2. Standby, sir.
1: Seven seven Otis 71 left. X-37 Alpha 14-4.
2: A1 left.
1: 7-0. Give me 5 minutes. I'll see you in the station.

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0: 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You can show me clear.
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2: 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In the area. Bar 20F.
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0: 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I believe they're transporting that party over to Melton.
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0: 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Coming to Claremont.
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0: Roger.
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1: Tell me he's already called AAA and on the way. Can you just call over to Express and confirm that for me?
2: Appreciate
1: it. I put the plate in the call.

0: Yankee 3.
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0: All right, Schlegas has that 2-1, the 6, Echo Golf here at 2-9. I thought he has his belongings that he needs out of there. You can show us clear, I'll turn the place in the traffic.

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1: Got it.
0: Possible postal employee.

Hey, one of them. So far, what's going on?

0: 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Victor 2, I'm off for Robert Street.
1: 36.
0: Anybody else calling?
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3: And your five, you're responding. This is the Quincy Fire Department broadcasting. 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
0: 7-5, can you head with 7-3? It's going to be from mail, 2-5. Has a knife, it states, that he keeps in his house.
4: Thank you.
0: And sometimes wears it.
3: Seven three,
0: you get receive that.
3: 7-3, have it.
0: You want text that we're getting from a friend from him, with these Q5 statements. We got to try to look him up for history.
5: 7-3, is that party alone, or is the
6: friend
5: with him?
6: 5's off.
3: Engine 5, you're off.
0: 7-3, 7-5, unknown if he's alone, there is alcohol involved.
3: 776. Good.
0: Center House, 548 Cross Street, apartment 323 for unresponsive female.

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1: 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You're going to have to search for the number, but look for the local post office. 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

0: All right, thanks. And let me know if they have an officer on duty, if they're going to be responding or whatever. That way we can let her know when she gets in the X-ray. Thank you.
1: Received. Thank you, sir.
2: 7175. Sir. Mike, you see the notes in the call about the knife?
1: They're relaying the information to the post office. All
2: right.
3: Sure. Officer on himself is what I have there.
0: Engine 2 responding.
1: Engine 2 responding.
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1: Tigre.
0: Tiger 2 to fire line. Do we have an apartment number?
1: Tiger 2, this will be 323.
0: Tiger 2 has the update.

0: 75.
1: 85. Sir, do me a favor. If you head over to the post office on Quincy Square and Washington Street, please. I attempted to call them. They're not answering the phones over there. Let them know that one of their employees just passed out up on Robertson Gilbert.
2: Ladder 1, give me a call. You can be in.
1: Anybody there that can head up there to take over for me, I believe that mail with them. Can you pass that on? Female, it's a female, she passed out of Gilbert and Roberts.
3: 5, clear, returning.
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6: 57 Newbury Ave, apartment number 1, CO2 alarm.
8: Yeah, I'll bring it.
1: Seven seven six. 7-0 has been notified, sir. When you can, if you get the information, can you please send it to myself or call me on 2?
5: Process again right now.
9: Update. We are talking with Jeffrey now. No knife on him. Just let me know when X-ray is on scene, please.
6: Receipt. X-ray is on scene. We'll send him in.
9: Receive. Yeah, you can have him come in the side door.
5: Kilo 8
3: out. Engine 4 to fire alarm back in quarters.
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1: Sir, the warnings are up right now, so you can go on to Milton. If you're with the supervisor, can you see if it's okay to have the officer bring it, the mail bag to them, or do you want to wait up there for them?

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1: Modify responded. Quincy Fire Department broadcasting. Ladder 5 to 57 Newbury Ave for CO. 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
2: 774, did you copy that? 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
0: Clear, and if you can take 57 Newbury Ave.
1: We have that. Engine 2, you can take it. Ladder 5, Engine 7, stand down.
0: 7 has that.
3: 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Bruce has been notified.
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0: lights, engine one.
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0: 7-3. Could you just change the address to 51 Nelson, apartment 1A? In the party, there's no knife. Just failing down, voluntary transport to the shore.
1: Appreciate it. Update your address. It's good to go.
2: Seven 7-9, you can show me further. They'll be transporting that party over to the Boston.

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0: 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There's a male up there cutting city trees down.

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0: Drivers to me, all the way from the car. Just put him in the arrived, and he's issuing a civil fine. I'll be clear.

Attention all Bravo units. Be on the lookout. 20 Beckett Street for brown and gray pit bull. It's been missing since last night. Dog's name is Max.

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0: 74.
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0: All right, that vehicle's now in the parking lot of Quincy Gas. He called AAA again. They're on the way.

0: Cat 2 to fire alarm. We're going to have Rescue 1 take that, please.
1: Follow the car 2. That's just for the cat injury.
0: Cat 2 to fire alarm. Could you repeat that, please?
1: We had to make a cat entry for that. Engine 5.
0: Cat 2 has it, but Rescue 1 will take that, correct?
1: There's no run, Car 2. I'm going to give you a call.
0: Message received.

7-5, can you put me on wellness? Seven five. Go again with your last. Can you put me on the code 500, please? Yeah, sir. Thank you, sir.

0: 770-71 last. Mike, will you give Officer Nguyen a call? Advise him I'll call in about 10 minutes. I'm on the phone with the ME's office.
1: Appreciate it.

0: Hold on, you're calling.
1: Phoenix Communication Detail. L Street is back open now.
0: Yeah, I'm gonna be
2: excellent. Reach transporting to Milton.
0: Receipt.

Yeah, I'd agree. Michelle, myself and the Yankee 11 clear from 460 Quincy Ave. Two people moved along. I'll contact the state for cleanup.

0: 770. Let the sergeant know that the 71 last will be waiting this phone call.
1: Okay.
0: No, that his radio is dead, so you have to use it. So.

0: 773. 22 Furnace Brook Parkway for a pass 209A violation.
1: I have it. Is this the RP then address or the ex husband?
0: Sir, it's going to be the RP's address.
1: Okay. Yeah.

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1: Sir, can you check in the area of South and Southern Artery for a unoccupied DMV?
0: I have it. I'm in the area.

0: 83 I'm out with it. It's going to be Mass Passenger 6 November Bravo Lima 58. That's 6 November Bravo Lima 58, right at the intersection.
1: Received.

0: 783.
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0: 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ETA about 10 minutes.
1: All right, I have it. Just let them know we're blocking a lane of traffic.
0: Receive.
2: Yeah, you did.
1: For myself and the Yankee 11 off of 6 at Stop and Shop right by the dealership.

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0: Are you clear your personal yet?
1: Is something pending?
0: I'll send another car. I'm just going to send a second car to this MVA, I guess. It's getting a little irate.
1: Okay, put me on it.
0: Thank you. A3 and A4, just be advised, I guess the male party is very aggressive towards the female driver at this time.
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0: 7:30. I spoke with the fire. She's been advised. She tied up the state, so I got to contact the department in New Hampshire to execute the arrest.
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0: Receive.
2: Yes, to the control. Sir, can you just put me in for selective enforcement, Southern Artery at Greenleaf, and you can close it out with 5 citations, please.
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2: Go
0: ahead.
2: Alright, I was able to get in touch with the owner. He just ran out of gas. He got some, he's on his way. You can cancel Slaggers and put him back to the top of the list, please.

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2: 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He was advised. I'll be clear.
1: Very clear.
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0: Yankee 3.
1: Professor?
0: You put a call into the Kilby Street, right at the end of the street on the dike, located at camp. I'll contact Parks for cleanup.
1: You see?
0: 784.
2: I have it.
1: Thank you.

0: 782? 780?
1: Hey,
0: 39 Broad Street, meet the Aspire clinician. She has a section in hand for a party. Stand by for the party's name.
1: A1,
0: 780 and 81. It's going to be a Stephen McDonald. I have an S number when you guys are ready.
1: We'll have another S number there.
0: That number is going to be 0275927 62. That's 2759 2762. Stephen McDonald.
2: Pylon back in quarters.
3: For you back.
4: Going on.
1: Hey, try to raise them, Sergeant, with the weapon there. That what you're talking with?
4: Yeah, the statements and the rest of it.
1: Anyone have? Hey, one of them. I'll wait for the rest of it.
0: Received A1.

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1: For the Charlie units, now there's 91 on the history, mostly violent, a lot of past threats, a lot of ABDWs.
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1: Go ahead.
0: I get some calls about an erratic driver. It's a white Honda with Florida plates. I couldn't get the plate, but just driving on the opposite side of the road, trying to step out into the street to stop it, but...
1: Receive. 85, do we have a direction of travel and street name?
0: Yeah, it's going... It's probably passing Walmart going towards Braintree now. It's probably going about

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1: X-ray 2 to control, we're on for Father Bills.
0: Appreciate it.
2: 7-5, I'll be clear. 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
1: You go again with that last transmission, sir.
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1: Fine.

0: 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At your convenience, paperwork up in comms.
1: Beers has the truck. 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I'll take the crash report, please.

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1: Received. Received, 7-8. Thank you.

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1: Okay.
0: The truck involved had left the scene after checking on our pedestrian. So I don't have any reg info. Pedestrian signed a refusal. Didn't want to pursue it further. I'll be clear.

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1: Hey.
0: 42 Rock Island Road for a RO violation just occurred.
1: Okay.
0: Reporting party's name is Sean. You saw a Zachariah Severs on the camera.
2: A1, I'll head down there with him. The CI in the year, President.
3: X-ray 1, we're off the junction.
2: Kilo.
1: 780.
0: Go ahead, 780.
1: I'll just double check. I know the RP has filmed in there, but does not reside there. Can you find out if he's there or watching from somewhere else?
0: Mercy, stand by. Kilo 8.
4: All right, I'll be out with 1 5 at the T. Mention that description.
0: Roger.

0: A1, I'll be going out.
1: To A1, I just passed the hockey rink.
0: Okay.
2: 780, A1. The father is at the residence and the son is on his way home.
1: All right, thank you.

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1: Good.
0: Sir, can you check for a road hazard in the area of Hall Place and Corey Street for a tree limb on a wire?

0: 782. Sir, can you check 715 Washington Street, Quincy Cannabis, for an erratic operator? All the other units are tied up in that area. It's going to be a black Toyota Camry. I believe the operator just walked into the cannabis store.
1: Seven, eight, three. I'm not tied up like quite a while ago, remember? I'll head that way.
0: See if you can cancel.
2: Thanks, Mikey.
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1: Well.
0: So what was the time of the video?
1: 12:05.
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1: Go ahead, engine 5.
0: So we do have a tree. It's west of Hall Place on Quarry Street, down in contact with the primary lines. So you'll need forestry and National Grid. No hazardous traffic at this time.
1: We have that. Is there a pole number? Closest pole number?
0: Closest pole number is 72.
1: 72. We have that. Contact the National Grid and forestry.

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75. 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
1: Right.
0: It's affirmative. 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Still 100 yards away. 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
1: Proceed.

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1: You see?

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He hasn't heard from his brother since Friday. It's going to be One Canton Road, Unit 11, Quincy Commons.

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1: 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Believes a homeless party standing inside. House is condemned.
0: 8-4,
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0: 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I believe we were there last week. 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
2: That's you on, sir.
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0: 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I'll head to Payne.
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0: 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Engine 2 out of 5, clear, returning, command terminated.
1: 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Command terminated, all complete clear.

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1: 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That's 375 Belmont Street. 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
2: Good for 7-0. I have one in Iverson every other second. Chief, sir.
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0: 74. McGrath and Elm with Mass Commercial Romeo 66297. I'm all set.
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0: 7-6 and 7-9. In the area 168 Arlington Street for the suspicious Asian male walking around in the yards, going through barrels in the yards. Male wearing a navy long sleeve top, khaki pants, sneakers, black hair. I guess there's a child care house right there too they're concerned about.
1: 7-6, got it.
0: All right, Kilo, you got that. Are you clear? The fire didn't know that.
2: Yeah, sorry. They reset the alarms.

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0: You know, it, go ahead, sir. I wish I had a dialect here, but he doesn't speak any English. Do we have, what do we have an agent speaking off, so let's see if we can figure this out.
1: Some fluctuates, Scott, I'll call you.
0: Thank you, buddy.
2: 075.
1: Go ahead.
2: In the area of Bunker Hill Lane, True Tower, MBA, no PI.
1: Yeah, but do we know if it's on Wampatuck or Bunker Hill? Wampatuck's on state.
2: It's on Bunker Hill, sir.
1: Appreciate it.
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1: Take care of it.

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0: I'm clear, X-ray, give me out to you.
2: Steve, sir, can you start the 78 Brook Road, Unit 3 Bravo, for the larceny of a package?
0: Have it.

0: 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I can take that 73 Brook Road call. I think that's my area.
1: 73, receive. 74, you can stand down.
2: 74, that actually falls on me, so I'll just take it. I appreciate it, Dom.
1: Seven three, yeah, have you clear? 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
1: Tango fast, you pull me back out of Squantum School for school dismissal.
0: Seven five. Can you change that address to 139 Bunker Hill Lane? No injuries, no toes, closing out for a crash, I'll be in the file.
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0: Yes, sir. Andy Clay Street, unit 604, with the x-ray for the 96-year-old who fell and head strike.

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0: Sir, 500 Victory Road, the U.S. Reno for the Potty Pass settlement.
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0: 38 Center Street. Be with the reporting party. Christina brought a suspicious party from yesterday.
1: I have it.

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1: Hey.
0: Yeah. 1194 C Street. Keep the peace. Calling party states his wallet is inside the house. Reported by Brian. He'll be on scene.
1: Hey, do you have it? 81, I'll let you know.
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0: 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Can you look up Pascal for 1194C, possibly Unit 2 for any Pascals with the name?
1: Stand by, I'll take a look.
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0: Is Kurt Reynolds, born in 1986, out of apartment number 2. Most recent is a passed restraining order back in November.
1: All right, thank you.

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0: 5 Bishop Road, apartment number 2. Female party that fell on the floor. Leg pain. Bruce has been notified.
1: Good.
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0: 780. I spoke to the person who picked up the wallet, and he says he put the wallet in the mailbox across the street, so the caller has been advised to go to the post office and figure it out.
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0: 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Let's work with them. 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
1: Pardon. 7-3, I'm staying for part of the first. You want to cancel one of those units?
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0: 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All we have is the entrance in between Walmart and Falls Boulevard.
1: Okay, we're investigating.

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0: 782. 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Unknown if he's breathing. 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
1: 783.
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0: 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I can handle that if you want.
1: 3-2. We're still on the phone with the IRP. 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

0: 784.
1: 684.
0: You take that 14 Cherry unit alpha with the 8-2. The elder services said she hasn't been heard from in a week, suffers from schizophrenia and paranoia. And the last time the CNA was there, there was a hygiene issue and self-care issue.

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Just cash out.

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0: Yeah, it's 17 A Alpha.
1: We have it.

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1: 7, 8, 7, 8.
0: Within 9 meters of 267 Hancock Street from a 911 open line. Strong language barrier sounded like a male and female having a conversation. No answer on the callback.
1: 7, 8, I haven't.

0: Actually, one will be on set.
1: Where is it?
0: Actually, one is the updated numeric going to be 17?
1: That's correct.
0: Where is it?

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Also spoke with the target. They report everything appears to be normal. I'll be clear.

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1: Go ahead.
0: I have a case number.
1: 2603-1869. 2603-1869. 785. From Falls Boulevard and Quincy Ave towards, we believe, Braintree. The caller said Wayman, but we think it's heading down Quincy Ave for the black Kia that's all over the road, white male operator falling asleep.
0: Received, call it over the air.

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0: Safekeeping, 1980 me, just going up on a section. Her apartment was secured. Be clear.
1: Received. 784.
2: 84, you can put me out in the area.
1: Received. They said they were going to check by the station there. The number has it connected to a Holley out of 27 Lawrence Street in Pascal.
2: 27 Lawrence Street.

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1: 50. X-ray 1, we'll be transferring 1 over to South Shore.

0: 74.
1: Go ahead. 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That party, cell phone it was, called for a cab. She said she wasn't feeling good. She was having heat stroke. Just wanted to ride somewhere. They wouldn't do it. So they called her a cab. The cab's there, and we can't find her. 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
0: Or is it very clear?

0: Yankee 1 to Seattle 4.
1: Cancer.
0: So now three of you guys come up here to Central with me. There's no one here crossing.
1: Appreciate you having it.
2: I've got the show in the area. I believe the vehicle's registered like a half mile over the Braintree line. I don't know if you want to call them. I'm doing a well-being check just to be safe.
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0: Thank you.

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0: 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Just started to stop and shop on Newport Ave for a larceny of a phone out of a carriage.
1: Triple seven, I have it.
2: 78, I have it.

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1: 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Nothing further.
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1: I'm with Yappy now. You can clear. 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I'm going to get more information from her. If you scan the area, if I get anything, I'll give it to you.
0: Richard.

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0: I made contact with the other half. 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

0: 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If you don't have them in your cars, let us know. 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

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Now they're getting a life alert activation.

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0: ahead. I'm putting the notes with the Schimmel Street order. I've been driving up and down the block. I haven't seen Mr. Martell yet, but I'll keep checking. Just want to log in and looking for him.
1: Reese's?
2: X-ray 7, we're going on.
1: Reese's?

0: Quincy, all units, particularly the able cars, within a large radius of 201 Greenwich Street from the 911 hang up. The 911 number weren't able to call it back. Then 719 meters sounded to be a pocket dial.
1: Seven three, I have that. I'll be in the area.
0: Three six.

0: Так.
1: Товарищ. You have it.
2: Southern artery.
1: Received. 781.
0: Yeah.
1: 40 Rockton Ave for the 4-6 parking dogs. RP is requesting a well-being check on the residents.
0: Received.

0: 7-6, your last name here?
1: Stand by.
2: A3
1: or 7-6, negative. I'll keep checking them.
0: X-ray 5-1, see him.
1: Received.

0: 78.
1: Spoke with the resident of that apartment. They didn't call 911. Everything checked out.

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0: 573.
1: Go ahead.
0: Okay, nothing was showing. I'll be clear.
1: Raises.

0: Hey, one. Contact with the party. He's alive and well. It's a highest clip.
1: Richie.

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1: To go back to your phone.

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1: 7-4.
0: I see the party at 215 Water Street. They have a loose dog that they caught.
1: I have it.

0: 775. You can put me on scene for that up in street order, something, sir.
1: Received.

0: 777.
1: Oh, wait.
0: No one was in LP office, so couldn't access any cameras. If you close that out for Nivers, I'll come in and file.
1: Received.

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1: North.
0: Since I'm coming into the station, you want me to take that lobby call while I'm there?
1: If you're good, I'll put you on it.
0: You can put me on it. I'll do that in 4 hours.
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0: Step 5 is no answer on service.
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0: 781.
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0: Party's leaving our lobby right now. Can you meet him at 53 Lynn Street? Pick up along. No worries in effect. The other half is aware.
1: Perfect.
2: X-ray 6 transporting a social.
0: Receipts.

0: 785. We'll work on getting a vehicle description. It's going to be in a handicapped spot in Faxon Park in the new pickleball courts. Just looking to confirm that the handicapped placard is for the party that the car is in possession of.
1: Very safe.
0: Check on that teenager in Sailor's Home Pond. Believes he's trying to get a fishing lure. Concerned he may be struggling.
2: Okay, did the caller, like, check on him, ask him if he's struggling or anything? Or just
0: I don't have any more information than what I gave you.

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1: Going. Giving the RP a call back, there's nobody over here, and I don't see a stray dog over there.
2: Will do.

0: 76, this potty's fine. I'll get that.
1: Reese's. With Brewster 47 Hiller Street for the 55-year-old that having issues after taking an incorrect dose of medication. Not to believe to be an overdose.
0: Control X-ray 4 to 625 Thomas Bergen.

0: 76.
1: Go ahead.
0: Yeah, he was strong. They were strongly advised there to stay out of the water and cut his losses. Probably Cliff.

0: 75 to 74.
1: Perfect.
0: They're going to be up at 223 Comet. I just drove by them, and they like, no, I'll stay by together.
1: Roger, on my way.
2: Received. Yeah, 7-5, I was just going to tell you, we had no luck in it.

0: X-ray six off South Shore.
1: Jump five.
0: What?
1: Photographers reunited with his owner. There's just a wrong phone number, but he was able to verify the old one. So I'm gonna go clear. I'll head over to Hilton.
0: Where's this?

0: 75.
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1: Okay.

0: Thanks, Reaper. Do you want to social?
1: Received.

0: 7 foot. I'm clear, they're going to shore.
1: Control X-ray 4 to the
2: shore. X-ray 4 is still shore.
0: A1
2: going.
0: I probably gathered his belongings and then was on his way. Okay.
2: Where's his?

0: 785, just checking in.
1: Triple 7. Alright, this is going to be a neighbor dispute over noise between 1231 and 1331. Can you put 78 in the call? She's just going to go advise 1231.
0: Received.

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1: it. 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
0: I've got a great life active.

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0: 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I'll take care of that first.
1: Received. Kilo 14.
2: Come on, boy.
1: Thank you. I guess the party took protein powder. 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Number 7 on the back of it, black shorts. Being updated that they're in front of engine 2.

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1: 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Kilo 14, you have the update.
2: I have it.

0: 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Lincoln Command.
1: Engine 5, you're off. You have Lincoln Command.
2: Careful, son. 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Okay, it's on for the water. 2601886. Thank you.
0: Yeah.
1: Follow-up has that command. Auxiliary trips investigating.

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2: by for 785.
1: Really? So I spoke with the RP. The vehicle is a black Mercedes GOA. But I advise them kind of the process. Get us a plate next time. We'll go from there. Give it a
2: quick. Received.

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0: Servus an.
1: Gut.
0: Alright, the lobby's neighbor issued a noise complaint. So, they've been advised, as well as been advised of his bill process. You can clear me and tie me up on that neighbor's from self-check.
1: Appreciate it.

0: Lincoln Command, the fire alarm, we've investigated. 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
1: Fire alarm has a system left out of service. 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
1: Right, those two parties were trespass, and the store got their items back. 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I'll be clear. 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I'll back pull up to call.
0: 36.
2: Fire alarm to Lincoln Command.
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You see the RP 75 Myopia Road party just showed up there, left a note for her husband in regards to his work. If she finds his SP, would like to speak to you. He's no longer in the area. I guess he left his info on the note, though.

0: fire alarm.
1: Quiet on answering.
0: We found a pole station, although that's not what was indicated. The system took a reset, and the box is reset, so it's all fire.

0: 778. 70. I just have a correction on that apartment number. It's 1227. The RP is calling back now.
1: Command terminated. Engine 5 clear.
2: File on hazard. Command terminated. Coming clear returning.

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0: Granite Street is closed from Water Street to Town Hill.
1: Fire on hazard, Granite Street is closed. Water Street to Town Hill.
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1: Retrieve.

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1: All right, it was change information. I provided my case number for it.
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0: You check the lower end of Rashudi towards Willard. RP said a male and female were yelling at each other. She stopped to ask if they were okay. The female said she was, but the male continued to argue with her. No longer unseen. Just take a look at the RP.
1: Boy, I have it.

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